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1: Where's that?
2: 23.
0: 1715 Northwest 94th Avenue. It's going to be referenced the caller versus her child's father. They're verbal. Just be advised that we do have 38 and 16 art history of this incident. Associated further calling. Set her up.
2: 23 now.
0: 10-4, and they're advising that their four kids are also 97.
1: 75, can you see where they're at? There's a 66 arm place. I believe the caller is Sophia.
0: They're advising that the caller's advising that the male left in a white Honda.
1: 48, can you check for 66 arm, please? Thank you.
0: 48.

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1: 34.

0: 3254. Jennifer. If I book you, it's nice to Jennifer. 46, okay, then. Go ahead. Freya November Echo India Quebec 46 on a silver Toyota. 5429 Valley coming back to a Harold Young out of Amber Pines. 48, thank you.
1: Please,
0: 10-4.

0: 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Five, 3, 6, 5 lines, no checks.
1: Ten, 4.
2: Alpha 6, maybe Alpha Charlie.
1: 10-4. Sorry, Alpha 2, 3, Alpha 11, 65 and I want to hang up.
2: So.
1: And 11, 2395, Northwest 36 Ave, 20's from Phase 2. There's an open line with shuffling and they heard a female at 1.9, so I'm call that code.
2: If you want parking lines.
1: 48. 11, you copy the call.
0: 11, fetch one from 1090.
1: 48.
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0: 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The Coral Springs unit is on the scene. FD is going to be en route, vehicle versus motorcycle.
1: Ten four.
0: It looks like it's actually a vehicle versus an e-bike.
1: 451. 48.
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0: 54. 58 Northwest 123rd Avenue. Callers advising they heard gunshots in their backyard. Saw flashes as well. Callers now hiding. 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
2: Alpha 6, 1050, 5,000 block off, Hillsborough, westbound.
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2: 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Alpha November 4, 0, Kilo Papa, our Lexus, 2 times.
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1: 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Alpha 4, 1050, sample 9 is northbound.
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2: Crazy. It's now being upgraded to a childbirth call at 12356 Royal Palm Boulevard. Spanish speaker advising she needs police. But we're trying to get further. Code 1 for now.
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2: 10-4. Alpha 23, Alpha 25, 10-4. If you could step it up, the caller was advising that she's 7 months along, and she says the two males were physical. I noticed they are still physical. This is going to be from Rapid SOS at 10-20.
1: Alpha 25, still Rapid to 67 Chalmers.
2: 10-4, we're trying to determine what exactly is happening. I believe we're having a language barrier. She was saying that she's 7 months along. I noticed she needs medical. They're going to be responding code 1 until they can advise, but she did advise that her brothers were physical.
5: 48.
2: Delta Unit 48.
5: Delta 28, 48. Can you start a 30 unit?
2: 10-4, 32. 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

0: 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Am I clear, 10-10?
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0: In the area of 12436 Northwest 55th Ave, we have a caller calling in advising maybe setting off fireworks in the area.
1: 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Thank you.
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0: Delta, they were 10-4-6-5.
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1: Okay.
0: Donaldson, 900 Northwest 43rd Ave. Anonymous is calling about people and a bunch of cars trespassing. She's verbal with somebody, and they're yelling back at her.
1: Delta 7, does she want to meet?
0: Unknown, she's yelling at somebody on the phone right now.
2: 630 to dispatch.
0: Go ahead.
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0: 10-4.
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0: 10-4. Progress,
5: example. Ultra Kilo Bravo Mike 57 on a gray Honda. Stop on the southbound on ramp to a Sawgrass.
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0: 3 Delta 6.
1: Yes.
0: It would be 97 on that signal 4 that the Tango units are out on, and L3 will be rerouting as well.
1: Ten four Alpha 3 will be rerouting to the 4.
0: Yeah, 10-4.
1: Alpha 348.
0: Alpha 348. 6 4 for separate case number for batteries.

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1: 12.
0: I'll get you 94, 10201 Northwest 19th Street. Cause of us, another black male in a denim jacket with a hood is walking up and down the street. If I was in that 11 single 13, he's now outside the court.
1: 51.
0: 10-4, uniform 94.
1: And officer in love here.
0: Copy, I can advise.
1: That's 9830 and I'll be 51 left.
0: 10-4, Alpha 12 advise that he'll advise. Please don't want to be 51.
1: What's that?
0: 10-4.
2: Then I'll 187.
0: 48. Alpha 2, copy 14 noise.
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1: Hey, what's that, Mason?
0: Pepper. Andrew 7-1, copy commercial fire alarm. Looks like it's going to be a recall 114-21 Northwest 56 Drive, 11421 Northwest 56 Drive. Private caller advising the alarm is still sounding at the school.
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0: 1071 Northwest 83rd Drive. It's going to be reference a possible 57 deal. It's going to be a gray Chevy Silverado. 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

0: Station 50, Battalion 113, copy of crashes, injuries. Turnpike, southbound, just north of for a rollover. Turnpike in Commercial, correction. Turnpike in Commercial, southbound, just north of for a rollover. Past surprise, we're trying to get a few miles of this vehicle. I'm working on getting a county talk channel.
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3: 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Have Samurai VSO.
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0: Any local history? I'll be making that my line book call.
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0: Alpha 33 and Alpha 32, 6 Alpha 37. 32. 2700 Boston University. Can we reference 3 people on e-bikes, again cars? Possible 1074 from earlier.
1: 3351.
0: 3251. 10-4, they're northbound on University.

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0: Anonymous is also calling about 4271 Northwest 8th Street floodlights advice.
1: We'll respond if she wished to 56. 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

0: 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We're back on Main. Boy advise them back in the city.
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1: Ja. From 28th to sample is clear.
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0: Thank you, 33. 65, two more times, please.
1: Go with the first.
0: Foxtrot, off Juliet, Charlie, 46.
1: Before 29, valid on a black Honda to a Carina Glick and a Martina Gallagher. Go to next.
0: Fox Golf Yankee, November 27 on a white BMW.
1: You have a 5 Golf Yankee 27?
0: That's right.
1: I'm not getting anything coming back.
0: 10-4, stand by.
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1: $5,429 Valley, coming back to that white BMW from Martina Gallery down at Sunrise.
3: Yankee 3365, just one more, please.
1: Got it.
3: Sierra Golf Romeo. Golf. 09. It's going to be on a silver Ford.
1: And 429 Valley, coming back to a gray forest from Marina Molina out of Springs.

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1: 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It's going to be your office of 15-year-old son. Left home about 1400 hours. He left on the e-bike. Correction, black sweatpants, hoodie, Adidas, and gray tennis shoes. Come on.
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1: 10-4, I'll get you 94. Now they are back to possibly 6 juvenile. 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
0: Temp.
5: 4-10-50, 5,000, let's roll, eastbound.
0: I copy 5,000, what was the rest?
5: Bro, eastbound.
0: Got
5: 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Load attack, Romeo, Romeo, Mike, Lima, 27, it's a black Ford.
0: 10-4, 6, you're by him, I'll reroute you to 4. Different unit for 94-54, an example. Five,
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0: I'm out with a witness on St. Andrews, and they're stating that the kids are throwing eggs at the vehicles and going into Mullins Park in their e-bikes. It's going to be four juveniles, no description, into e-bikes.
1: Yeah. 3310851 to the 37 in my sector.
2: 34-32, sir.

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2: 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Then the 2800 North South.
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0: 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Take this to 4.
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1: 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And that it is locked up. 46-3. 10-4, just be advised that there is a lot of 38, 32 history at this point. 48. 54,
2: 51 to 38.
1: 10-4.

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0: 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We do have extensive 38 and 66 history at the 20.

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1: 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There's an officer safety alert at that house.
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3: 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Carlos requesting SB, but then he keeps laughing on the line. Just be advised, we do have an alert for a Sean King. The active RPO.
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0: 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What's the DC for the 37? Two. Tougher.
1: What's an item?
0: Tougher.
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0: Tougher. Tougher. I'm going 97 to 67. 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
1: 32. 2851 Riverside, it's going to be unit 207. Caller is Walmart delivery, got delivered to the wrong 1020. The subject won't open the door, just be advised, we do have a CIT alert for a Daryl Moorhead. Have this at 20.
0: Thirty-four, cancel 3256, gonna be around with me.
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1: 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And units responding to the 60, standby. We also have another officer safety alert for H.R. advising that he answers the door with a single zero firearm.

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1: 10-4. L46, give me 51. 10-4, 46, thanks. 46, 40. Connor Parkway.
2: 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It's on a gray, police Honda. I'll give it one time.

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1: 4.
0: 6001 Clover Ridge Drive. Callers advising a 5-minute time delay, advising that they think a female might be traffic, advising that a male whispered something into her ear and he was intimidating, advising that she's a short young female wearing a face mask, white top, fair complexion, and the male is wearing a white shirt.
1: Okay. The Alpha Hotel 4-3 Alpha Whiskey. A white Range Rover. One time.
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0: you. 2407 Wiles. It's going to be southbound lane, just north of. Single vehicle involved with front end damage.
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0: 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All units on that 49 Audible switch to Traffic Tech.
3: 10-1, I'm en route to that 49.
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2: 42.
1: 5538 Northwest 124th Avenue, code 1.
2: 42, 51.
1: Tougher. Can you handle another one a little bit south of first, actually, 11456 Northwest 43rd Street? Travels on the phone.
2: 10-4, 51.
1: Tougher.
0: 90, I'll handle the other.
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1: I'm going to make contact.
0: 10-4.

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2: For a Papa Golf, Juliet Foxtrot 14, Gray Chevy.
1: Trevor.
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0: Temper 8421 Forest Hills Drive, Unit 05. Caller can't find her adult son. He left this morning at 11. No 32 threats. No history with the vehicle or with the subject recently. Go on.
1: 48.
2: 34 cancel, must not be around.
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0: 3320.
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0: 5429
2: Dallas. 987.
0: Tough one. First number's a 3.
2: 59.5 Echo.
0: The Florida Tag 38 Victor Bravo Hotel Charlie.
2: 38 Victor Bravo Hotel Charlie. Black Nissan.
0: 10-4.
3: Twenty-five call two times. No answer. 00.
0: Tougher.
4: 44 copy bowl for my 8 missing.
0: All units 7 for 8 missing bowl.
4: It's going to be a 15-year-old black male named Zion Rogers, time delay 1400 hours, approximately 5'7", 125 pounds, slim build. Black hoodie, black pants, with a neon backpack with gray shoes. Duration of travel is less known to be heading to Mullins Park on an e-bike.
0: 10-4.

0: It is a 6:45 that just dropped for you. Caller name Angelo is requesting a 10:45 when you can.
1: 10:04.
2: 9, you can catch 33, I'll take that call.
0: 33 to 8.
1: 10-8, you can put me at the 68 line on suspension.
0: 10-4.

0: 这个主要这个问题。
1: 10, 4, alpha 5. Routine 3800, Cook and Creek Parkway.
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0: 10, 4, make a
1: start. 10 on your left.
2: You said to take it tomorrow, I'm stepping it up.
3: South 7, see if one of those units on that 48 can give him a 94. He's coming from the distance.
1: 10.
3: Zini there.
1: Tango to Zini DA.
0: Well, just be advised, I have a speed up with me. And I'm, Fonz Green, stand for Street Turn Bike, east of the, on the park gate.
1: 10.
3: Oh, 6, I'm gonna break off 2 for you guys.
1: 10.
4: 51 turn from 19.
1: 10, 4.
3: 2. Right in here, where's he at?
0: And just east of the turn 5, and I'm turn 4. Like I said, every speed out with me.
4: 3351 still listed, 1020.
1: Tougher.
2: Five generic.

0: 5, copy at 10:50. It's going to be Sawgrass and Lions, about to hop on the Sawgrass, no doubt. For the Kilo Papa uniform, Bravo 5-5.
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0: Red Nissan.
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0: Five, we are just on the on ramp.
1: 648.
2: Heffron.
1: Any one at 10-4-40-30 was high drive unit 8 Alpha. Heffron hit her. Female 6 H on crew, let the air crew speaker when I can. Code 1. Separated.
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1: Ten following is code one for the traffic stop. Turnpike and Cook River Parkway.
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0: Hold the 14, I was wanting to do one for 13. I apologize.
1: Pepper. Go ahead.
2: 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Can you have Lieutenant Yankee Unit advised? Because Yankee Unit responded to the last call, referenced the same information.
1: Yankee 32, can you go 1092?
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1: 10-4, and Alpha 91, your call is for Turtle Drive on Sampa Road. Just north of the southbound lanes, there was a black male driver stopped in the roadway, possibly yelling at someone. Caller wasn't sure if they were yelling or just talking loudly. Said error code 1. He was in a black Dodge Chrysler.
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1: 13 feet. Black, not white, all black.
0: Okay.
2: Thirty-three, 10-50, Royal Palm University.
0: Royal Palm University.
2: Florida tag, Bravo, Papa, 6-2, Victor, X-ray, on a black Kia.
0: Heifer.

0: Alpha 25, Alpha 14, and 65 is a clear number. Yeah. 968 Northwest 83rd Drive, 56 a caller at 711-8395 West Atlantic Boulevard. He's an all-white Tesla. He's trying to pick up the kids from the ex-wife's house. She's 1085. The kids are being watched by their grandfather. There is a custody agreement in place for the prayer call, but he keeps trying to get the kids. Go on.
1: Is that right?
0: Yeah.

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0: 03.
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0: Please be back in the close alley, please.
1: Tougher.

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1: Delta 6, show me 10-8 from the Mango South.
2: 10. And Delta 6, close to traffic.
0: Alpha 3 is in Route 19 for the Tango unit.
2: 10 for, what's the DC for the 49?
0: Get that one, Charlie, Mike.

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1: Go ahead.
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1: Tenfold.
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2: 4 5 0 Victor Bravo Lima Juliet Silver Toyota.

0: Alpha 52, Alpha 32, 65, Alpha 22. And the Air 101 821 West Sumter Road caller said that there's a female in the parking lot to the rear. Appears to be on 57 harassing her kids while they're walking the dogs. She's recording the kids and yelling at them. We're getting further on description. Who won?
1: 5251.
0: 3251.

0: 3291, it's a slim white female wearing gray hoodie and shorts.
1: Thank you, Brie.

0: 91782.
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2: 3397.

0: Progressive 50, copy an illness call 2403 and Sigma Circle 2403 and Sigma Circle 50 Charlie Sector. GPD started there advising that he's not being cooperative, but also is advising that he feels like he's dying.
1: San Luis Obispo, Florida, X-ray Sierra Bravo 740 Black Chrysler.
0: Suffer.

0: Thank you for zero.
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1: Perfect.
2: Okay,
1: 94. Tampa put it around. 90, are you just north of? Okay.
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1: Three 37 Northwest 94 way 24 Delta Sex. It's gonna be reference to 33-year-old female. How about that she can't breathe? We are getting PD started. Time for the female's advising that she wants to be Baker acting as well. And has been drinking.
3: Copy. We'll light on this.
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0: 5, copy 1050. Winston Park Lions, southbound.
1: Winston Park Lions, southbound.
0: Look, that Romeo X-ray Sierra Tango 03 is going to be on the Honda launcher at 1 time.
1: Down 4. What's that for?
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0: off 901-605-13 incident.
1: Anyone?
0: 1677 West Atlantic Boulevard, Unit 32. Caller said that someone at the 1020 needed a welfare check and then they disconnected on the call taker. No answer several times. Call back. Hold on.
2: 2587, reference my call. I'll be right to it.
0: 911 also, keep you on, there is an officer safety alert on a Rigoberto Valdez. Unknown if he's there. 20 Bravo bipolar schizophrenic. Have two officers respond at any time. Go on.
1: For the one, screaming wild.
0: 10-4.

0: or there's also a white vehicle. Hold on.
1: Who's feeling?
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0: And also 12-1 over your 10-8, if you could be 51-10-19, there's a walking 8 runaway returned for 12 zone.
1: Temporal, and what's the details on the closeout one right now?
0: Someone called in saying that someone named Isel Salazar needs a welfare check. They gave no other reference, disconnected on us. And no one's on the callback.
1: Okay, 10-4, and then Isel lives at East 10-20?
0: That's what the caller said. No history with anyone with that name.
1: Can you just run the name on, I'll send it to you.

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0: 10-4, 1021.
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0: I'm going to get the units
1: on. 50, what's the rest? Leave the other units on the call.
0: 10-4.
1: And 44 back, I'll be 51 back to my 8, missing 20.

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0: X-ray, Juliet, uniform. 391 is going to be on a red Civic.
1: John 2019, red Honda, four-door article, going to Creek, valid decal 5429 to an Anna Moreno. Temper in the air of 2321 Northwest 116 Terrace, Love Music. It's possibly coming from 2320 115th Drive.

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1: What?
0: We found her and David. She lives at apartment 33, and the officer safety alerts Rigoberto Valdez. That's her son.
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1: Pepper, go ahead.
0: Can I have a case number?
1: Case number 4683-4683.
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0: 5, full case number 438, verbal.
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0: 7-4, thank you.

0: 2514, 650-22.
1: 42.
0: 127-21 Northwest 15th Street. Caller said that her boyfriend's father is harassing her and that he's at 1037. He said that he would have her signal 5. He's in a silver Honda Accord. Correction, caller's in a silver Honda Accord. The male is bagging on her car and broke her mirror. She's trying to cancel. Continue.
2: If I'm wrong, just confirming the 1037 is banging on the door?
0: 10-4. She said the 1037 is her boyfriend's father and he's harassing her.
2: Wait, I'm going to document it just in case 1037 is there.

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1: Go ahead.
0: The caller is saying she's at 56 outside the gate.
1: 10-4.
0: Can you find out which gate?

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1: 54, 51.
0: And for Love TV, 98, 66, 57th Manor. And Delta 28, it's the gate off Eagle Trace Boulevard and 127.
2: Yeah, what?

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0: 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Oh, we have Woodmill Park, 700 Lions. Dark vehicle in a parking lot, occupied 3 to 4 times, going.
1: How are you feeling?
2: From suffering.
0: Yes.
1: Alpha C, 10 miles, going to be 51 to the left.
0: 10.

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1: 6 Canyon 120.
0: Alright.
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1: 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South 46, South 44, copy, 49 audible.
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0: 44.
1: Premier Burlington, 6251 sample. Still waiting on the activation, colon.
2: 4661.
0: 4451.
1: North, going to be coming from the front fitting room, two activations.
2: 4620.

0: Yeah, I'm 1050. I'm going to be on Copen's Alliance.
1: Oh.
0: Of,
2: there's a message for
0: I'm going to be a white male, black shirt, blue short on a moped. Oh, I'm nice up here.
1: Yeah.

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1: 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56, 56, 56, 56, 56, 56, 56, 56, 56, 56, 56, 56, 56, 56, 56, 56, 56, 56, 56, 56, 56, 56, 56, 56, 56, 56, 56,

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0: 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Engine 71, I'm sorry, it was hard to hear you. 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
0: 32, yep. 116-55 was on Proverta McDonald's. Caller wants a homeless male bard. He's been in and out of the bathroom in the lobby for about 2 hours. Black male, red shirt, gray pants. Caller 1.
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0: 10-4.
1: 54-51.
0: 10-4. Another room number. It's a bunch of men yelling and screaming. We're getting which floor and getting further?
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0: 116-55 was on Peru. The homeless man was back, and they want him barred. 41.
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0: 3400 Cocoa Creek Parkway. Your call is a homeless female sitting a black male and a black female are bothering her while she's sleeping. Go on.
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0: 3365-1409. In the air 3219, Northwest 103rd Terrace. Caller upset that there are dogs barking. Good one.
1: 51.
0: Heifer.
2: Did the female say exactly where she was?
3: Just west of the overpass. She wore a green pants, gray jacket, laying down. About a male, I'm still on scene, threatening 236 with the caller.
2: Did she say what side of the parkway she's on? South or north side? Because I'm not seeing anybody.

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2: Yeah.

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1: Thanks for the direction of travel.
2: Ten seven. 34 10 7. 10 7.

0: Fine, put me on the 68 at Wild Alliance.
1: Wild Alliance.
0: So far, I'll be on the 68. I'll be out with a... I'll be out with a 51-year-old Hispanic female.
1: Hey,

0: 10, I'm 97, I'm 22.
1: 10, 4. I'm 1, 7, bicycle stop.
2: 10, 4, 43rd and Parkway.
1: 43rd Parkway.
2: She's going to be our subject.
1: 10, 4, 2, 5, the caller.

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Enemy unit 210, the Alpha Sector, Northern Land, Piper Shores. Can we reference a 57-year-old? Left leg is bleeding. Just be advised that we do have an alert for a Stanley Pierre, advising that he's delusional when he drinks and made a statement that he wants to kill himself. Advise OPD.

0: Pepper by Graffiti.
1: Is he suicidal at the time?
0: We're not sure if that's the subject who lives there. The CIT alert doesn't have an apartment number.

0: You are standing by for the form status check. 3-10-2.
1: I'm 10-4 and 10-7.
0: And 4-3-7. 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
2: 44.
0: 54.
3: 54.
0: Delta 28.
2: Delta 28.
0: Delta
3: 38. 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
0: 10-4. 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
1: Recall 9827 Northwest 28th Way, 9827 Northwest 28th Way, 33 Bravo Sector, going to be referenced to 87-year-old female. Got cell.
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0: 11655 West Tampa Road. That the McDonald's caller saying previously barred mail is now inside the McDonald's again.
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3: Quebec, Victor Fox, or Gulf 2-1, it's a white Toyota Corolla. Looks like one-time traffic.

0: Control to Flying Stop, 4500, stable 7 southbound.
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0: So wait, I don't need a routine. They're drivable. I'm going to get them off the phone.
1: 10-4.
0: Case number, please.
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0: Thank you.
1: 10-4.
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0: 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Delta 28, confirm.
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0: Bravo 33, is 318 the apartment that the noise complaint is coming from, or the complainant?
1: It should be coming from that apartment. And there is a lot of 14 noise history at that 1020.

0: Station 94, Range High 113, copy crush injuries, crush with injuries. Sawgrass northbound off ramp to the turnpike northbound. Sector 66, Charlie. It's going to be in the northbound lanes, a semi versus a blue sedan.
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0: 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Battalion 113, can you switch attack 1?
1: Battalion 13, switch to attack 1. I clarified it was Station 13. 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
0: Yeah. 21-13, 21-13, 49th Ave, mother versus 16-year-old son. Good one.

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0: Do we know if FHP has been dispatched to this location?
1: We got all the information we have via the pager. BSO is the one that originally received the phone call.
0: Acknowledge. 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Can you check out with the FHP and see if they're responding? We only have Seminole PD on scene. We're going to need FHP. Copy. Thank you.

0: 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Injury at St. Andrews Towers, 2700 Northwest 99th Avenue, 2700 Northwest 99th Avenue, Sector 33 Delta. 81-year-old male sprayed something in his eye.
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1: Yeah. 14911 at Monarch. Pinging southbound to the school, southwestern section of the school. Can you just check the area?
2: Step 4, I'll check on the vice.
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0: 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One time traffic.
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0: Flora tag 07 Alpha, November Charlie Alpha. I'm being a silver BMW. Played one time traffic.
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0: Motor 3, 1050, 58 tears and 66 tears. Florida, November, Delta, Sierra, Quebec 7-8 on a dark Honda, one time traffic.
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1: 10-4. Does this mean now, is that the newer or older Tahoe?
2: He's on 2, I'll check with him.
4: Okay.
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1: 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I could also be in route, Shadowwood University.
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0: 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Looks like three occupants on traffic.
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0: 30 Bravo 6, 1050, Sawgrass, and Seward 7, northbound.
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0: 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What is 6 second be around?
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1: 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They have Unit 51.

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1: Do you get any notification from Margate or Creek on 441 for an accident or the road being shut down at all?
0: And where? 441
1: north of Sawgrass.
0: I see a black Hyundai Elantra and Ford SUV for a single four waiting at State Road 7 and about the Sawgrass. Does that fit the vehicle description?
1: I don't know, we're stuck way far back. That's why we were wondering. We know we didn't get a call for anything, but I just wanted to check and make sure.
0: No, other than that, I don't see anything that would cause you guys a delay, so it may just be morning traffic.
1: Well, thank you.
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2: Gordy 250 Northwest 30th Street. Caller's HOA member advising there is a bike left on the property. 56 of them at apartment 251.
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0: All right, so 32 years, Henny. When you're done with briefing. When you're done with briefing, and 1045, signal 35, I got you on it.
1: 45, we'll take the 35 instead for training, and just put them on the 53, please.
0: All right, so you'll take the 1045, 35, 10-4.

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0: far, guys. 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
0: 4826 Northwest 14th Street, Hillsborough County Sheriff's Office sent us a telepathic message. If you could attempt contact with a subject by the name of Brandon Gomez. He has a 99 reference driving under the influence. No, you're not ready for further. Come on.
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3: Crash with injuries, 6355 West Sample Road, 6335. Correction, 6355 West Sample, 46 Charlie Sector. 70-year-old female hit a pole in the parking lot. She pressed the gas instead of brakes. 43 Hill.
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3: 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Illness at 7280 Lemongrass Drive, 7280 Lemongrass Drive, 83 Charlie Sector. 75-year-old male not feeling well.

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0: Copy at Gerber Park, 4715 Northwest 30th Street. Time delay about 5 minutes. Call is advising. There was a male under the gazebo in the park exposing himself to her and her friend. He then got into a gray vehicle and drove off. If you could check the area. Go on.
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0: 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QV en route to the 43 at Gerbert Park, 4715 Northwest 30th Street. 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

0: 45. 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

0: 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I'll take that 21 in just a few minutes.
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1: Yes, be advised, we have EMS announcement 4945, type of lane.
2: Rescue 113, copying illness. Illness 4945, Cypress Lane. 4945, Cypress Lane. 113, Charlie Sector. Subject with low blood sugar. Correction, high blood sugar at 244 and a fever of 101.
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0: Road attack, Delta 88753 on a white Mustang.
1: So.
0: Correction, looks like Delta Bravo 8.
1: That's simple. For you.
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Bravo 3465, 68, welfare check. 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

0: 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He's an alcoholic. He's currently bleeding from the back of his head. We're trying to understand if he's on blood thinners or not, but PD will be en route.
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0: 3125, 3125 Coral Ridge Drive, neighbor advised, male and female at this location going at it, female throwing things at the male. We've got history of being out there a bunch of times.
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0: Looks like people are going to be Jessica Kaplan, possibly Brendan Adler, a lot of 38, 20 Bakers, et cetera, history with them.

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And they're all outside, so getting further.

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2: 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Elderly male passed out in the west parking lot. 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

0: 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Got a 1045 call reference to standby at Julio Leonardo requesting to speak to you. Are you on the call?
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Actually, sorry, not a walk-in. It's just a 1045. She called unknown. I'll put you on a landline with a female.

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0: 22, 33, 10, University, 3310, University. Caller's advising they're on a side street in front of Madeira. Male blocking the roadway with a truck and a trailer causing a 22. 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
0: 7.
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2: Phone. 5505 Northwest 21st Terrace. Only 15 minutes. Caller's arriving. She saw a vehicle in her community. Her daughter recently had a rear reason to deal with them. It's going to be a white Toyota Camry. If you could check the area, come on. 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
1: 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Juliet 33, you can clear us out with the DC of 50. 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
1: Time for, she should be Bravo 3 for today.
2: Bravo 4, can I have a report number and copy of Ebola for the juvenile runaway?
4: Stand by for Ebola, go ahead.
2: First name, Ronichol, Romeo Oscar November, Alpha Charlie Hotel Echo Lima. Last name, Lamore, Lima Alpha Mike, Oscar Uniform Romeo, 15-year-old black female, date of birth 9/29/2010, last seen wearing a pink button-up shirt and blue jeans, long brown hair, brown eyes, approximately 5'4", 120 pounds, and last seen at her residence at approximately 0900. And possibly left with her backpack on direction of travel. No cell phone or any communication devices, and no money or credit cards on her.
4: 10-4. Case number is going to be 7979.
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2: Yeah, there's fluids.

0: 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For the notes, PD advised all parties to any injury.
1: That's 10-4. But it's your discretion on if you want to continue in case they call you back out there later.
0: We're arrival now. Rescue 64 can cancel. We're going to remain on scene to clean up the hazards.
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1: All
0: right. It'll be a Sonata 4175 West Temple Road, unit 1220. It's going to be a time delay of 2 weeks. Caller's advising her items were stolen from this apartment. Call on.
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0: You're 2-5 with the mouse.
1: Just trying to maneuver for the traffic.
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0: 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Zullen we die 1092? In the first year, responding 87-12-19, drive reference medical.
1: Unable to get up on his own. Caller's unsure if he's actually injured. They do want him to be transported.
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0: 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No, the narrative is

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0: 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Illness at 7372 Stonegate Boulevard. 7372 Stonegate Boulevard. 83 Charlie Sector, 73-year-old male with a nose plate.
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0: 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That's affirmative. 10-4. 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
0: Can you send EMS to Country Hills reference a 9-year-old female having a seizure?
1: Nine-year-old female seizure, where is she going to be?
0: She's in the classroom right now, so just have them respond off the entrance at Coral Springs Drive, and we'll have the gate open for them.
1: Yeah. 10-4 Country Hills Elementary. 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
1: 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Kind Academy. Male, elderly, 60s, sitting in a wheelchair, making a run across the Boston. We have several calls from this guy before. 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
0: Engine 71 arrival, going over. Engine 71 on car to car.
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1: 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It's a female and her boyfriend. Female will be outside. Code Margaret, 94.
2: Walgreens 4600 Croker Creek Parkway. Just occurred. Close advising. A black female and a black male. Some baby formula. They left on a white Volkswagen. Heading towards Atlantic on Lyons. Go on.
3: 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Admin, you can come on tonight.
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0: Wait. 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Female or somebody comes in to pay for 9 with counterfeit money, said she got it from change from another store. 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
1: 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Male fell out of his wheelchair, bleeding from the elbow, also complaining of hip pain.
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0: 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Advising female stole his car keys.

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2: 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Currently verbal.
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1: Same traffic.
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0: Table. 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
0: So.
2: You're 71 around from Wiles and Coral Ridge, or Coral Springs Drive.

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0: call in 6568. Sorry, Bravo 1165 and 68. 290 North West 42nd Avenue, near Interstate 1.
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2: 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You're clear.
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1: I'll be at my 42 for 60 minutes.
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0: I have rescue responded Coral Springs Middle School with reference to 12-year-old girl who got hit in the head with a basketball and is having some kind of a panic attack.
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0: 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In the clinic in the front office.

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0: Bravo 4265 to 13V. In the area of Sample and Coral Hills Drive, the caller advised there was a vehicle that was just sitting in the turning lane. Said it's an SUV, possibly black in color. He's been advising it's near the alleyway from Sample across from the Chevron gas station. Difficult to get information from him. If you can just check that area.
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1: Oh, yeah, Carabas Grove, 2501 North University Drive. Manager calling in, advising there's a Hispanic male that just came in yelling. Call on.
3: Oh, 451.
0: Probably 351.
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1: 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If you could just 56 the caller.
0: All right, 10-4. 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
1: Yes, sir, go ahead.
0: I'm sorry. I'm trying to raise rescue 50, and he's not responding. Just up checking if he's still en route to the hospital.
1: He just went to Rival Hospital.
0: Copy.
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1: Sorry. Ross. Can you please show me 10-6 at the Central Courthouse?
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0: 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Time delay about 5 minutes. Probably utilizing an electric scooter with phones in the 1020. Possibly has a tracker on it. Call on.
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0: You're clear.
2: 1042.
0: Confirm. Route 52, copy abandoned vehicle.
2: Route 54, can you change to 168, 9887?
4: Fifty-two
0: is going to be an abandoned vehicle, 11775 Heron Bay Boulevard at the Marriott. 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Call is at front desk, call on.
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0: 21, is there any description of the bike of the suspect?
1: The caller's advising the suspect is a black male. Short dreads. No description on the bike.
0: All right, put me on the call. 97 here.
1: Sanford. Units on the bike theft, it's going to be a black male, black shirt, short sleeve shirt, red pants, white baseball hat, black pack, gray shoes, headed towards Sample, then northbound on 148, Carson 101st.

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0: 21, is it north or south on 101st Street in Clifton Oaks?
1: They're giving multiple directions, but the last known address, correction, the last known DOT was northbound on Sample. Towards Sample.

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0: 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I'm not not getting any information.
1: 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He has a backpack. Unknown clothing.
0: I'm in the area, Coles.
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1: 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You could just check the area it's showing just north of. Come on.
0: Sunset, that's one. L-44-00.
1: Time for.
2: Before. He's not, I don't see him outside in the parking lot here. Did he go back in the store?
3: They're stating he's standing near the entrance on the north side near the recycling containers screaming at the Publix.
2: Okay, copy at the Publix. Still on Hillsboro, correct?
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All units stand by for a bolo. It's going to be a bolo from BSO in the area of North University Drive in Ramblewood. Northbound, a white Lexus with a tag of Romeo Lima Uniform Victor 17. Swerving all over the road, in and out of traffic possible. Elderly female, unable to stay in the lane. In the bolo 1406.

0: Bell 32, that was coming from Deerfield?
1: DSL.
0: Copy. Where are they at now?
1: It was a bolo given. Time delay about 3 minutes. Last update was University in Rumblewood, northbound.
0: That's for sending me the main show.

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1: Tan Chevy and white Toyota, southbound lanes at the intersection.
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0: 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I was requesting a welfare check on a 65-year-old male. Goes by the name of Richard. Knocked on the door, but there was no answer. Thinks male might be ill, colon.
1: Yes, you are.

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3: 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I'll be 51 to the signal 4 on State Road 7 in Holmberg.
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1: In the area of Northwest 91st Avenue and Northwest 28th Street. Two vehicles, come on.
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1: 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Two vehicles, driver thinks he broke his hand. Car 1.
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0: Tapper.
2: 46, can you put me on 52 as well?
0: All units, traffic tech will be 10-3. Traffic tech is 10-3.
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0: Got it.
3: Clear Coral Springs Elementary. We'll be out of Coral Glades for dismissal.

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1: 10-4, is there a reference?
0: We might need them to assist with the patient.
1: 10-4.
2: Proceed to arrival. Be advised, we have two vehicles, minor to moderate damage. Will advise on injury.
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0: Should be in the area of Riverside Drive and World Pump Boulevard. Also advising a vehicle hit them and took off. We advise the caller to stop following the vehicle. It's going to be a black Honda Civic. 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
2: This is at 4206 Northwest 12th Street. 4206 Northwest 12th Street. Victor 50 at Foxtrot. 86 year old female on the floor. Just needs the systems up.
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2: BS 9 Alpha to Covent McCree.
0: BS 9 Alpha, go ahead.
2: We have units responding to 3801 West Hills in reference to a suicidal armed suspect. The 1020 is also good for your city. They have him last seen driving a dark gray Volkswagen Taos that's Tango Alpha Oscar. And that tag is 08 Charlie Foxtrot Zulu India. He's going to be a white male, William Snyder. We are checking our ear if you can also check yours.
0: All right, you keep cutting it out. 3801, what's the address?
2: 3801 West Hills.
0: Hillsborough Boulevard.
2: That's 10-4.
0: Is there an apartment number?
2: I do not have an apartment number. They were saying that he was at this location. They did not give an apartment number.
0: I'll send some people by that.
2: 10-4.
3: 3801, what's the attack in Mecca?
0: I'm putting it out. Just give me 1 second.
4: 11 in the area. Client that helps off campus.
0: That travel comes back to a William J. William Snyder. 10273. This shows his address is in Boca. He's also missing, endangered, and suicidal.
2: Thank you.
0: Threatening to shoot himself, left his house armed with a handgun. This was out of Palm Beach County. I'm going to look and see, and David, what other addresses we had for him.

0: 13, can you swing up that way as well?
1: Yeah, if you send that call, for better. To Whiskey, I'll be 97 or 13,
0: V. 10-4.

0: 30 Echo 1, can you show me on the call, please?
1: 10-4, move, look up, David, now, see if any of the 14 Echo find them.
0: 30, 10-7, good night.
2: 10-7, good night.
1: That address they gave comes back at VSO and also ours. I'm looking right now just to see where. We get it from.
3: Address, I'm just curious as to how they got this address or why we're going there.
1: Yeah, that's info I'm looking.
4: Bravo 11, I'm 97 Waterview. I'm going to drive through to see if I can see the vehicle in the parking lot.
1: All right, 10-4. VSO, you still on this air?
2: 10-4.
1: How did we get this address again?
2: This address was given from Palm Beach. They were pinging the phone.
1: Okay, 10-20 from a ping. Okay.
3: What's the radius on that ping?
1: VSO, did they have a radius?
5: Bravo 2, I put a picture of the vehicle in the chat. Last hit was on Flock 7 hours ago at Lantana 95, nothing since.

0: All right, that, so that 1020, it is not a place he has lived at as far as from David. Basically been in Boca for the past 12 years in Springs and Creek and Margate, but that's early 2000s, late 90s.
1: Yes, so back to Coconut Creek.
2: Do we have any history at that address at all?
0: Well, there's no apartment. There's a... But for the 30 to One Hills, where they don't have an apartment, and when he lived in Creek, it was, I think, literally 2002. So it's way longer. Yeah, so again?
1: 500 meter radius for that 1020.
0: All right, 10-4. So if anything, we're looking for a gray Volkswagen, 08 Charlie, Foxtrot 2, India, utility vehicle.
3: Rescue 64 available.
4: Gentlemen,

0: Number 82, 10-7.
1: Okay. Yeah, so what was the time of the last ping that it came up? I'll try to get that from him.

0: 11 bells clear. I'll go down 39 to see if there's anything down that way.
1: Sorry. No, they did not advise. We got it. It was secondhand information for us.
2: Are you going to
1: have the...
3: All right. Copy.
0: Yes.
1: Sarah.
0: Sarah.

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0: You get 56, the caller in the lobby, they're advising. Female was last seen around 12 p.m. earlier today, possibly has dementia.

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1: In the area of Northwest 52nd Street and Corwood Drive. Bravo advising multiple vehicles speeding, ongoing issue. If they want the area checked, come on.
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1: 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Dirty Bravo 465, hang up.
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1: 10-4. 4, can you take a 13 vehicle?
2: 10-4-51 from the locker room.
1: 10-4, 5501 Northwest 54th Lane.
4: They're now at Broward Health Coral Springs, requesting a 56. And if you could give the Juliet unit of 1045, Juliet 35, we'll put the 88 in the call.
5: Yeah, 4. They want 56 at the hospital.
1: Sever.
5: 51.
1: Sever.
5: Juliet 22.
1: Got it.
6: Yeah, I spoke to SRO at the school. He's already initiating a report on the incident.
4: 10-4, the mother is waiting at the hospital requesting a 56, an officer. Can you actually 1021?
7: 10-4. Oh, puffing, crying, we're still getting further.
1: And to Echo Sierra Sierra Charlie, comes back out of Boca, driving recklessly, almost ran the collar off the road, blasting eastbound on Wild from Sierra 7, and the Bolo 1540. Well, you need 85 years old.
5: Before 51.
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3: 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I thought it was on the actual roadway. It's in a neighborhood. 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

0: 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I'm going to go back over towards CenturyLink.
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2: Just be advised, I have a signal 12 call holding a 13 vehicle and a 32 that just came in. I only have one unit tonight.
1: First available for the 32.
2: Copy. 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
3: What is it?
2: It's going to be a 12172 Glenmore Drive. Female's advising that she's wanting to do 32, going to slit her throat. Text from yesterday. We do have history of the same 14 from yesterday as well. She does have 20 Bravo history. Call on.
3: What is it doing?
2: Never.
1: 44, I'm at Springs and Royal Palm. I cannot reroute it to 94 there.
2: I'll show you en route. The subject's name is going to be Gabriella Davila.

0: 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Can you have Juliet 35 go to 4? 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
0: 45, correction, 56 the caller at the PD.
1: 51.
0: Dispatch Taxi, are you on this channel?
2: Yeah, I'm going to give him a call.
0: 10-4, is the caller in the lobby or is it a 1045?
2: It's a 1045.
0: 10-4, I'll change it to a 7. Thank you.

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1: First name Trip. They're advising a female possible dementia was last seen around 12 p.m. His name is Trip. Last name Shay.
0: Telephone to her. 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
2: Call in a second. I think they may have located the subject. They're requesting a couple of units. I'm just waiting to find out where.
3: Pop unit flying over Hilton Lyons area.
2: Yeah, they want units to go to the 7-Eleven at Hillsborough and Lyons. Hillsborough and Lyons. I'll show you around. 30K93, you still in the area?
3: Yeah, I'll be going 97 here in a second.
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3: Yeah, 32-0-2.
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2: Eleven, they have an exact 10-20. It looks like there's a vehicle up front. There's a VSO Tahoe behind it, parked against the wall. You want to take the entrance off Hillsborough and block off?
1: Yeah, that's where I'm going. Looks like Deerfield's pulling as well.
2: Alright, park yourself here behind you.
1: Oh yes, a quick meet will be 10:30.

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1: I have a polo reference to a dark gray Volkswagen Crossover, last seen 70 Atlantic and Atlantic and Lyons eastbound. It's Signal 9 LPR vehicle.
0: I didn't catch half of that. You cut in and out. Can you give it to us over Ellie call?
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2: It's going to be at Popeyes 10721 West Atlantic Boulevard. Was advising that she was being stalked by her friend's parents. It was verbal in the background. Female was heard screaming at a male, then disconnected. Card 1.
3: 52 Ridgewell.
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5: 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I'll take that and cancel on the units.

All units be advised, BSO is out with a signal 9. Atlantic and Lyons just west of, they do not need any assistance at this time.

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3: Oh, yeah, semi pro bowl. 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
4: It's going to be a white female, 77 years of age, blonde hair, 5'7", 115 pounds. Unknown clothing description when she left the house, so about 12 p.m., 4-hour time delay. Last seen in a 2019 Lexus RX350, color silver. Tag's going to be Golf, Golf, Bravo, Mike 34. Could be in the area of Woodside and 40th Street. I'm going to be 51 to the to that area.
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0: 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I'm trying to cancel 52. Send me the 33.
1: Route 52. I don't know if you want to go to 28, but 42 is en route.
2: Yeah, we're 10, thank you.
1: Tower. Bridge is going to be at 10:45.
0: 42-48, landlocked, that's what you're expecting.
1: 52, can you copy a 14 traffic?
2: 14, copy, tag on it.
1: Stand by 52, keep being route to 14 traffic.
2: How's it doing?
1: Rock Island and Wiles. 14, go ahead.
2: Delta Quebec 5 to Foxtrot Lima. Should be come back to a gray Nissan.
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1: 5429. 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
0: And Bravo 32, it's going to be up for non-audible, 12604 Northwest 6th Street. Just on level 1, limited information. 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
1: 32. Did you see this one?

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1: Hold on.
0: Just be advised, I have three calls. Only one's going to be a single 16 with CPIS. One's a 14 traffic, and the other is a 72 loss. 1045, no 10-8 units.
1: 10-4. You can show me 10-8 is 94 here. 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
0: Copy 52,
2: I'll show you something. 14. 14. 14, go ahead. Yeah, myself and Tar are going to be clearing from this 22 here in a moment. We'll take that 49.
0: Copy. Can you copy the 72 lost?
3: 82.
0: Oh, yeah, 1045. I'll show you making that line.
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1: 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Hold that burner. We have producer 10-8 in central, please.
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2: Seven.
4: 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We are in Windmill Park as of now.
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0: Yeah, I'm Florida. Foxtrot, Sierra Golf, Sierra 84. It's going to be on a black Kia 4-door. 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
0: 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Rescue 80, what was your traffic? 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
3: Possible officer impersonation. Polo and Lyons in Hillsborough Boulevard, Lyons Hillsborough Boulevard, for 5 to 7 males in PBSO uniforms that grabbed a female and put her inside of a black Dodge SUV, unknown tag. Also buys a gray Dodge was following, both had siren lights, unknown tag. No undercover units working any incidents out of Palm Beach at this time.

0: Eagles Effingham southbound from the county line on Lions Road. And the bullet 1703 hours.
1: Thank you. When you said they're 51, I'm sorry, they're southbound on Lions Road from Hillsboro?
0: Anybody southbound from the county line on Lions?
1: And we don't have a tag.
0: 54 unknown tag for both vehicles involved, and PB Associated, they shouldn't have any undercover units in that area.
2: 11 reference. What kind of vehicle is it?
0: The vehicle that the female would have been in was a black Dodge SUV. It was followed by a gray Dodge. It should have lights and sirens.
2: I know it's a lot to ask, but can you confirm that the lights are not red, red and white? That's a hospital ambulance.
0: I'll try and have them confirm. I'm not sure what the source is.
3: 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You're not coming across 1075?
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2: 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Yeah, Florida. Bravo Yankee 3, 5 Delta Zulu. It's going to be on a white Kia 4-door. Here's our flight once on traffic.

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0: It's a 4 tag, Bravo Tango 3, 3 Tango Alpha. It's a white color, I believe Nissan van, one out of the traffic.

0: 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Alpha 34, 65. Jericho Alloy, Kimberly.
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0: 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Said they're not in distress. They've been in there for about 5 minutes. Child's 22 months old.
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1: What time on the Ducey?
0: 00.
1: 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Sharon route to World Palm Springs, going.
0: 51.
1: Route 44, 65, 72 left.
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0: Tango 3, copy of 1050, 3400 lines northbound.
1: 3400 lines northbound.
0: Florida 6793, Alpha Zulu, white Audi, looks like one time, all vice.
1: Travel.

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1: Charlie 32.
2: You guys have a signal for Pearl Springs Drive northbound, south of Royal Palm.
1: 10-4,
2: 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It's a Mustang and a white car.
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1: 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Can I say to confirm the Exxon?
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0: Florida Romeo, Sierra Tango, November 31. It's going to be on a black Lincoln four-door. 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
1: 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Alpha 3465. 10-4, via signal 12, Stanford University, westbound. White Chevy SUV, call concern. They may be signal 1, stated they saw them drinking. Float attack 72, Echo, Quebec, Lima, Mike. Check the air corner.
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2: That's 98, because you're out from the north end.
1: Any unit closer to 600 Springs for a routine?
3: Delta 34, I'm coming off the helicopter.
1: 10-4, Delta 34, turn around, 600 Springs, routine for C-Side.
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Alpha 92, 65, 65. Ninety 600 West V Drive target. Just occurred. Subject dropped merch when he left. Left in a white Honda CRV. Passing at a westbound. It'll be a white male, red flannel. Florida tag of Quebec Tango November Alpha 24 comes back to 3871 78th Way. Check there. 56 is a call. Is calling.

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2: Florida, Lima, Romeo, Juliet, India 79 on a white Lexus SUV, one time traffic.

0: Bravo 4. There's a 1060 Winston Alliance southbound, just north of the intersection. There's Azusa available.
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0: I'll be 51 from 1019. Alpha. It's off in the turn lane, so it's not obstructing traffic, but it looks like she's disabled at the moment.

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1: Stand for it. 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PD's already on scene. This is a mental illness call. They're saying the female is currently passed out intoxicated. Sorry, Bravo 1, Bravo 2, copy 14, Solicitor.
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1: 10 for 5429 Valley to Terrence McFadden, 10862 Northwest 45th Street in Spring.
0: 48,
1: thank you. 10 for now, you 10-35-14 on me.
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1: 10-11.
0: Myself, Yankee 34 and 39 out at 3991 Northwest 109th Avenue. You can suspend checks.

0: Delta 7. Holding an AOJ from PBSO, reference to a welfare check. Don't have a problem with any. I do, sir.
1: Rescue's going to be transferring the patient to Broward Health Coral Springs, and me and 90 will be following.
0: It's going to be 6141 Northwest 44th Lane. It's going to be referenced to Bolo from earlier PBSO. Reference someone possibly getting kidnapped into an unmarked police car. The attack was back for the 1020. The victim and suspect, 28-year-old female, 68-year-old male. Go on.
2: Yankee 1, the Yankee units will handle that. You could, don't dispatch a road unit to that.
0: 10-4, Bravo 11, Bravo 278.
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4: 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It's 12 hours, 30 Tango 03.

0: Route 45, Route 56, 65, 22.
1: Report crash.
0: LV 22 at 6400 Wiles Road, Turner Run Boulevard. Advising it was physical, one subject left. In a slingshot last seen at a eastbound at Wiles. Check the aircon.
1: 45
0: C1. 10 for Route 56, 48 through 18.

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1: 10.
2: Oh, 4457, one of those. Sample as well, for the pack Delta, Kilo 05 Mike Alpha, Silver Lexus.
1: 10.
2: Four.

0: Tango 3, it's going to be 98 Alpha Charlie, and then pull another case number, same location.
1: Time 4. Is it going to be a 1050 case number?
0: 10-4.

0: 45 to 02, the call wants to cancel. Is that accurate?
1: 10-4, calls are pacified, involved party still 97.
0: 40, keep us at 12.
1: 10-4.
2: RTCC reference the 22. Do you have a color on that vehicle?
1: Yeah, 54 call was unable to provide a color. Advising was a slingshot. I've seen it at East Bonham Wells.
2: 10-4, thank you.
1: 10-4.

0: still 34 spots. Houston, they made a couple of adjustments in the lineup regarding 90 car coming in later.
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0: Lions Park, 3505 Riverside Drive, 15-year-old harassing a caller. 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
2: 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She's been having a lot of pressure and pain in her head. Vomiting. 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
3: 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It's a gray vehicle with an American flag, license plate, unknown tag number, colon.
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0: 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Working on getting further.
1: How did you want?
2: 2351.
0: 10, we'll be a 15-year-old male.
3: Three, what's the unit?
0: Apartment 612, 612. We have a 15-year-old male saying he was punched in the genitals by an unknown person while throwing out the trash in the neighborhood. Refused EMS.

0: 23, any description on the suspect?
1: 3 second hand 14, my name is a white male. We're working on a description.
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1: 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At this time, last seen near the garbage.

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0: Yeah, so there's going to be no crime on this one.
1: Sad for no crime. Yes, we have IFC message responding to 1484 Northwest 84th Terrace in regards to an unconscious. Terrace, 25 November sector. Roommate's not feeling well. Saying she may pass out, has not actually passed out.
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1: 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Yankee 2.
0: Myself and the other Yankees will be out at 6141 Northwest 44th Lane in reference to an AOJ to PBSO.
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1: 10. Can I for confirming Lima Zero, Kilo Romeo India?
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1: Two.
0: 5084 Northwest, 124th Way, Clinton. Ten. 12 guys.
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0: 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Saying she has a packet to serve. Nothing in NCIC. Come on. 54,
1: 51.
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0: 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Keep marked units out of the area.
1: 10 for marked units out of the area, 4300 Northwest 115th Ave. Traffic 10-3, traffic 10-3, for the mic units off, 115,000.

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1: 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Should I make a line up with Bridget?
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